up at you. And she say, darling, I hope that you never leave me. I hope that you never, ever leave me. Oh, yes. Don't it sound good? Don't you ever leave. Oh, love. With me, on me, beside me, and behind me, all forever and ever. And you can remember the times when the party was over.

Hey, if you like Tejano music, you're in the right place. For the next 2 hours, back-to-back Tejano hits coming right at you. If you're enjoying your Sunday evening, do me a favor, kick back, pour yourself your favorite refreshment, and join us for the next 2 hours of back-to-back Tejano hits. Let's kick it off con David Lee Garza y Los Musicales. Right here, Puro Tejano 91.9.

Amigos, how we doing? Happy Sunday. ¿Cómo están, amigos? It's me, DJ Tony D, right here on KDNA 91.9, May 3rd, 2026. 8:29, 29 minutes after the 8 o'clock hour, currently 77 degrees. Aquí en el Valle de Yakima, expected low for tonight, 52 degrees. Y mañana, first day of the work week, el día de mañana, high right around 87. It's going to reach all the way up to 91 degrees on Monday. It's safe to say spring-like conditions are here, ladies and gentlemen. It's kind of warm today out there. It's okay. Saluditos a todos porque están ahí poquito escuchando. Everybody that's winding down their Sunday already. They did their yard work. They went to church. They prendieron el bote. Ponen un chicken en la parrilla, un pollito, una carne asada. Whatever it is you guys did today. Hope you guys enjoyed it. Stick with me for the next, hour and a half to get your Tejano fix right here on KDNA 91.9.

Final KDA 91.9. ¿Cómo estamos, racita? How you doing? It is 9:34, 34 minutes after the 9 o'clock hour. And for those of you guys wondering if it's going to be warm all week, just like I was wondering today, because it was a hot one today, it is currently, I mean, what we got right now, currently 70 degrees ahorita en el Valle de Yakima. Expected low for tonight, 52. And to answer your question, yes, it is going to start warming up all week. Tomorrow's high right around 91 el día de la mañana. Low right around 56, 87 on Tuesday. Back to 90 on Wednesday. And mid-80s all the way up until Saturday's game. Ya se está poniendo caliente aquí el asunto right here in the Yakima Valley. It's me, Tony D, kicking back with you all the way until 10 o'clock. So we got some time. We got a little bit more time right here in the Puro Tejano Show. Give me a call and let me know what you want to hear. 509-854-1900. Hey, before we continue, I invite you guys to tune into the Puro Tejano Show Monday through Friday, 2 to 4 o'clock, and also Saturday and Sunday, 8 to 10.

Hey, check it out. That's Perros right there. Y yo lo sé. Éxito de Jenny Rivera. Conjunto Style, ¿por qué no? Hey, these guys right here kicked off their world tour Saturday in San Antonio, Texas to a sold-out crowd. Here they are. Duelo.

Hey, that was Art Tejerina with his brand new single right there. It's called Ella Sabe Lo Que Hace. Art Tejerina, of course, formerly with Grupo Vida, way back in the day with the band called City View. There he is right there con Ella Sabe Lo Que Hace. Bueno, mis amigos, we got to go. Ya los vamos a dormir porque mañana's otro día. Do me a favor, you guys be careful and God bless. Hasta la próxima.

0: 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Thank you very much.
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